Your ups, your downs are second nature to me now. Like breathing out, breathing in. I was serenely independent and content before we met. Surely I could always be that way again. And yet, I've grown accustomed to your looks, accustomed to your voice.

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She's delicate and seems like the mirror, but she just makes it all too concise and too clear that Johanna's not here.

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Oh, how can I explain? It's so hard to get on. And these visions of Johanna, they'd kept me up past the dawn.

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The fiddler, he now steps to the road. He writes, everything's been returned which was owed. On the back of the fish truck that loads

Dear God, the patient's best intentions have sadly faltered. Despite his newly installed varnished brain and being force-fed gallons of viscous, demented liquor, he is determined to obtain the new Chrome Spider's trophy. He dreams of becoming the scorpion who never sweats. Quite frankly, I'm sickened to have this individual infiltrate my headspace. He talks of lascivious laughs haunting his every second as the clock spits clicks, time speeds by in the form of a neon snake. Massive

Martians? Very probably. I fear for my safety. He is as weak as his fellow man. I am now surrounded by hypocrites, liars, drunks, clowns, fools, sycophants, and the desperate. I insist we barter with the moon to sell the patient's cohesive lyrical maps in exchange for a vision of the future. Stricken with grief, I have no choice but to turn to lethal toxins, hardcore punk paste.